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Y'all know Sister Stray is really a big party, okay? 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
2: Yo, this the boss, Rick Ross. I want to give a big shout out to DJ Sean Mack, The Mack Show. Chi-Town, stand up.

you come and get me. 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

0: show, man.
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2: 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That's when I knew that your heart was scarring. 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

0: GCI, who's this?
1: It's Big Chris. 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
0: What up, Big Chris? What side of town you from?
1: West side.
0: Okay, shout out to everybody out west. All the out westians been calling me today. I love it. I love it. You think you my call number 7?
1: I hope I am.
0: What is your gut telling you? On a scale of 1 to 10?
1: I'm gonna say an 8.
0: Okay, I'm gonna give you that. Congratulations, Big Chris. You got $500.
1: Woo! It's my first time ever calling, too. That's crazy.
0: See? That's a blessing, honey. That's a blessing. Just hooked you up with $500. Thanks to Amy Witherite. 1-800-TRUCK-WRECK. You also get to qualify for $5,000 as well. So Tone and Amy might just call you on Tuesday at 3 o'clock. So make sure you be by that phone, okay?
1: For sure.
0: All right. Let everybody know what station just got you right.
1: 107.5.
0: Yes, yes. And you can be like Chris. You got to keep listening, okay? Labor Day weekend is not over. Make sure you keep listening so that you can win $500. Thanks to WGCI, Amy with the Right, and 1-800-TRUCK-WRECK, okay? Make sure you be smooth and stay close. We still inside the Labor Day Mix. Kid Clay, my boy. He's up next. It's GCI.

0: 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Guest starring for Hot Rod. That was my boy Sean Max inside the mix, okay? And the WGCI Comedy Showcase is coming up. 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I know some of y'all still got some money left over from this Kanye week. For sure. Okay, so go ahead and spend that $25 and support some good laughs and an amazing comedy showcase. Some of your favorite Chicagoland comics will be there as well alongside Leon and Zach. So I'm trying to tell you, it's a good time. So, you know, you want to take somebody on a date night or something, you know? Real cute. Real smooth and real cute. Make sure you go ahead and support the WGCI Comedy Showcase. Okay, be smooth and stay close. Coming up, my boy, DJ Kid Klay. He's on the other side of GCI.
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0: 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We going right back in. Kid Clay, what up?
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See you at the bar, you was hardly talking. 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

0: CI, the Shy's number one for hip-hop and R&B, Bree Specific in your ears all the way until 10 p.m. Guest starring for Hot Rod, my boy Kid Klay, still inside the mix. It's the Labor Day mix, that is. We're here all Labor Day weekend long, brought to you by Boost Mobile with the hottest DJs in the city, okay? I'm going to throw you right back to Kid Klay and Be Smooth to Stay Close. I got specifics. Northwest was in the city last night. Yeah, she did some big things. We're going to talk about it.
1: You're on my
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0: 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I'm here for Hot Rod, guest starring for my boy. Yes, we've been giving out $500 all Labor Day weekend long, and we are not stopping yet. So make sure y'all keep in tune. Get that iHeartRadio app so y'all can keep on listening so you can better your chances of winning that $500 and qualifying for $5,000 thanks to Amy with the right and 1-800-TRUCK-WRECK. Okay, Northwest, she had her very first headline show, the people came specifically for her, okay? 13 years old, headlining her own show in Chicago at the Big Theater one day after Kanye ended his Live at Soldier Field two-day concert, okay? When I tell you it was a packed house, yes, the house was packed and some special guests arrived. Kanye West showed up on one side of the Big Theater in a box with Justin LaBoy, and on the opposite side of the Big Theater in one of the boxes was Kim Kardashian as well. So yes, both of her parents showed up to support her, and looking at the reviews I've been seeing on social media, she did a great job. Like, from start to finish, the whole production, everything was top tier, which I would not expect anything less from Kanye and Kim's daughter, okay? You can check out more specifics on that on my IG right now at BREE Specific. We still inside the Labor Day Mix Show, brought to you by Boost Mobile, okay? My girl, DJ BG, she's up next. It's GCI.
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3: Hey, just do the chop. 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
4: 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Okay, I'm throwing you right back into my sis, DJ BG. 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

0: 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WGCI, Amy with the right 1-800-TRUCK-WRECK. We're hooking you up, okay? $500. You got to call and win all Labor Day weekend long. 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
4: 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You know what it is.

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1: Jamal Smalls,
0: a.k.a. The Movie, has been known to cause extreme excitement. Hold on.
2: Here's another one.

All right, coming up at the break, I got details about that Sister Strut, and also off the request line, Sharkeesha, I told you it's nothing. She said she saw Chief Keef over there at Soldier Field with Kanye, and we dropping him right now. Let's get into it, man.

0: Mars, boy.
1: 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That's how you get it. It's 107.5 GCI, the size of Wolfie Bop and R&B. 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All right, man, appreciate y'all rocking with me. Make sure you follow me on my Instagram at Jamal Smiles with a Z. Hit my DMs, hit me with a like and follow and all of that. Also, let's do this. Coming up next, we got more guest DJs because we the closers. That's what we do. All right, less than 4.5 minutes. I'm going to let you know who it is. Hold on.
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3: 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Hey, you miss a day, you miss a lot.
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4: 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Just do the chop. Come on, just do the chop. From your side piece house.
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4: 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More specifically, Black literature. I'm Jacquees Peace Thomas, and on this season of the Black Lit podcast, we're outside asking why.
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0: 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I would probably need a YouTube search just for me to do a laundry load. 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
0: Show me where you spend a block on your ops.
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0: The security at risk. 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
1: You did it, man.

So we just hooked up a bunch of people that wanted to go see Kanye. 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All right, coming up next. Yes, you heard me correctly. Jay-Z 30 at Sophie Stadium in LA. I got details coming up next. Make sure you're following me, though, at Jamal Smiles with a Z on my IG.

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1: 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Hey, bro, yeah, hey.

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Come on, come on, I need a DC Zaw.

0: vibe. You already know what it is, man. The WGCI Comedy Showcase, Sunday, September 27th. Laugh Factory is going down. 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All right. All right, man, after the break, we got more of that fire, of course. GCI.
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0: 10. 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
1: Okay. 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

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Don't miss Leon's Locker Room, Love 'Em or Leave 'Em, or Zach's

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My ex know my old friend, both they thinking that she got one up on me, she got my hammer down. He thought he won't gon' have to stand on like he was handicapped. 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

Okay. Got it slick back, no shit back, no shit Barbie doll. 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
3: All right, man. Following the historic first-degree murder conviction of former gang leader Dwayne Keefe D. Davis for the 1996 killing of Tupac Shakur. Now, his defense attorney, Michael Sanford, publicly argued that the Las Vegas jury did not deliberate long enough to properly review the evidence. Now, the 12-person jury reached a unanimous guilty verdict Monday, August 31st, after less than 3 hours of deliberation. So the defense attorney is saying, hey, listen, he was surprised at the speed of the decision, given the massive volume of evidence introduced during the 11-day trial. He said, listen, man, the jury needed to go through the law, which would have been the jury instructions, and understand what they mean. And that's the short window meant. That short window meant they had already made up their mind. So he said before they even went to go review everything, they already had it in their head that they were going to call him guilty. I don't think that had anything to do with it.
4: Because they read the book that he wrote saying he did it.
3: And they watched several podcasts.
4: Man,
3: I don't know. So he confirmed that the defense is actively preparing to appeal the conviction. While the short deliberation time is a public point of criticism for the defense, the formal appeal will rest on specific legal rulings.

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2: All right, man. Colin Kaepernick is back in the news, and he says he still watches football, just not the NFL. Now, he told NBC News in an interview that he prefers to watch the college game instead. 38-year-old Colin Kaepernick, who led the 49ers to a Super Bowl after the 2012 season, he hasn't played since 2016, and an exile that began long after he started taking a knee, not that long after he started taking a knee during the national anthem to highlight social injustices. He says, I'm not going to support an organization that, one, is actively blackballing me, but two, has targeted my brothers who have been protesting as a part of this as well. He said Eric Reed, who knelt along Kaepernick, sued the NFL, citing collusion. The two sides settled in early 2019, and during a hiatus that eventually became a retirement, Kaepernick has stayed busy. His Know Your Rights camps are designed to educate young people, and his foundation helps pay for independent autopsies, including recently for Mississippi teenager Nolan Wells.
3: Let me tell you something, man. Shout out to Colin Kaepernick for doing the good things that he do in the community, but yes. I feel like that's Cap. I feel like an NFL team.
2: Did that. That's Cap.
3: Yeah, and if an NFL team called him right now, he'd show up pads.
2: You think he would?
3: Absolutely.
2: I don't think he would.
3: He was throwing private workouts trying to get back in the league.
2: Yeah, that was.
3: So which one is it?
2: That was 5-6 years ago. I don't think he's gonna do it now.
3: They've been blackballing you since when? 2016. You said.
2: Yeah.
3: Okay.
2: Yeah. I think I don't think
4: he don't watch it.
2: Yeah, I don't think.
3: Yeah, because you ain't playing. If he was playing, he'd be watching.
2: I think if they called him and he went back, I think his legacy would be forever stained. Nobody would. He couldn't put his black fist up or nothing no more if he did that. So that's why I think he didn't go that. Yeah,
3: he's already tried to come back. They just didn't sign him.
2: Yeah. I don't think if he did it now though, I think people would kill him. They'd go crazy on him. He wouldn't. They'd be like, man, cut your afro, all that. That's done. Okay. We don't want to hear nothing else from you about that. So, God bless him, though. I mean, you know.
3: Yeah.
2: Yeah, I mean, at least he's watching the college kids, which is pretty soon going to be like the NFL, the way they making money.
3: Yeah, you go back to school, see if you get an NIL deal.
2: See if you got some eligibility left, man. It's GCI.
5: 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Nobody jumps. 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
0: 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Nigga, which deal I'ma take?
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2: 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And Zach, man, September 27th, we got to let the people know, man, we're doing our thing at the Laugh Factory.
3: Yeah, man, it's going down. 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
2: And when I tell you we got some talent that's coming to the stage and a few surprises, man, we're going to dig up a few surprises for y'all, too, as well.
3: You are wild. I want to let y'all know the surprises from Leon's idea. But it's going to be a good one.
2: It's going to be a good one. I'm telling you, man. Trust me. Trust me when we dig this up. Y'all going to be like, wow, this is amazing.
3: Yeah, but hurry up and grab the tickets before they're gone, man. WGCI.com/joke, man. Y'all got to be at this show. It's going to be hilarious. It's GCI.
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0: 107.5 WGCI, the Shy's number one for hip-hop and R&B. It's your boy, Zach Book, and let's jump into it, your Z-Spot Entertainment report. Now, as you see, TMZ, they reported that David's attorney has withdrawn from his case. You know that guy who had the allegedly had the lady in his trunk, in the Tesla, the little girl in his trunk.
1: The 15-year-old girl.
0: Well, he has an October 19th court date. Well, he's going to go in there with a public defender now because his attorney has withdrew, and they say he ain't got no money. Lack of funds.
1: How to say it's over without saying it's over. When your regular attorney say, hey, listen, man, I'm gone.
0: But they're saying that he don't have money to even get another attorney.
1: Yeah,
0: and going into a murder trial with a public defender don't seem like you.
1: He was cooked anyway, though. From all the stuff that they was bringing up on him, he was cooked anyway. So, you know.
0: Yeah, that's a big blow right there. So, we'll definitely keep you up to date when that trial happens, though.
1: I'm glad he getting what he deserved, though.
0: Also, did you see this? This was interesting. Aaliyah's uncle blamed his own son for her death and claimed that he failed to handle her travel accommodations as asked. Now, his name is Barry Hankerson. He blamed his son, Jomo Hankerson, said that it was his job to, like, book the flight back and forth or whatever, or, you know, make sure the travel accommodations were okay. So he said he blamed her. But let me give you some context to it. Jomo was also suing his father. First, he's suing his father over some unpaid money and different things. Or so it was like some royalty stuff that was going on.
1: I mean,
0: so the family is beefing.
1: Yeah, I mean, at the end of the day, it's tragic that Aaliyah lost her life, but a grown person, she decided to hop on the plane and go back. Because I remember the choreographer of that video, Fatima, I think it was, that was famous for doing like Michael Jackson videos and stuff. She asked Aaliyah to stay. She was like, hang out with us a couple of more days and let's enjoy the island. But Aaliyah was like, no, I want to get back. You know, I want to get back home. So, I mean, it's tragic, but when an adult wants to do something, you can't stop an adult from doing something. If she wanted to go home, she wanted to go home.
0: Yeah, that's sad, man. Yeah. And, man, prayers still go out to Aaliyah and her family. We'll be right back. Absolutely. Don't move. It's GCI.
2: Rich gang.
3: Fucked up, baby.
2: Got like 20.

0: bunch of bad.
1: Yeah.
0: Popping that GTV.
1: Yeah.
0: Living that lifestyle. Yeah. I do this for Miss Gladys, boy. 100.
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1: Throw it. 107.5 WGCI, the Shy's number one for hip hop and R&B, Leon Rodgers, Zach Book. And Zach, I can't. I know some people are happy about this. I know my cousin is happy about this. White Castle Slide, a vending machine.
2: That's disgusting.
1: I just think it's too much, man. This is why America is fat. Because everywhere you turn, you can get deliciousness.
3: I just don't need, I don't want a, like a machine making my food. That just seems, I don't know how long the meat's been sitting in there. I feel like I want somebody to be able to view the date and be like, hey,
1: this ain't right.
3: It's going to look right. This is spoiled.
1: Even if we fry this, it's not going to get the contamination off.
3: I don't like it.
1: I just think of some burgers, like when I see a White Castle burger, I need to see it sitting on that bed of onions, getting flipped over by that dude who been working for 8 hours. He done pulled 2 8-hour shifts. He mad as hell.
3: If you
1: he need this extra 30.
3: You notice, White Castle's always understaffed. It's one dude, he got to take the money, make the burger, make it. It'd just be a lot.
1: Yeah, because you coming in there at 1:30 in the morning. Ain't nothing else open.
3: He running the whole store by himself.
1: Yeah, yeah. Let me go in here and get some of this delicious meat.
3: Pause.
1: Yeah.
3: Yep. There it is. Let's go. It's GCI.

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16: Yep.
2: What we talking about today, man?
16: Man, we want to know your worst roommate stories. You know what I'm saying? We want to hear them roommate horror stories. You had that roommate. They was terrible. You know it.
2: You know what, dog? The only time I really ever had a roommate is when I was in the Army. And I lived in the barracks, so it was kind of like forced out. But other than that, I've always liked to have my own space because I know how I am about stuff. Yeah. But when I was in the barracks, man, we had this dude named Steger. Mm-hmm. He was from Kansas. And, man, I'm talking about soap and him were not a thing. And he was my bunk buddy. His bunk was underneath mine. And I'm talking about I never knew funk traveled up. I couldn't sleep at night, man. So we got in trouble because we gave him a blanket party.
16: What's that?
2: Well, blanket party because so in the military, they teach you how to slide into your sheets so you don't really have to make your bed up in the morning. So he was slid up in the sheets. They taped him to the bed, and they whooped him with belts at night while you sleep. And
16: that's torture.
2: Well, yeah, it's terrible. But
16: because he stank.
2: Mm-hmm. So he got the message.
16: Yeah.
2: He started showering.
16: There it is. It worked. All right. I'm going to tell you something.
2: Is it Joe Jackson?
16: What? Whip the stank out of.
23: I only had three.
2: Yeah.
16: I've had three roommates. One was a freshman, my college roommate. He was never in the room. So we didn't ever have a problem.
2: Mm-hmm.
16: Okay, so he was and his mama stayed with snacks.
2: So
16: he's from Chicago. So shout out to Shice. His mama kept him.
2: That was beneficial.
16: Snakes. Man, he was the best, one of the best roommates. He wasn't never there.
2: Clutch. Just go ahead
16: clean,
2: and grab you something if you need
16: clean,
2: something, man. Right.
16: And stayed snacked up.
2: Yeah.
16: Good dude.
2: Yeah.
16: All right. So then my next roommate, my best friend Lo, so we were cool.
2: Tight.
16: And it was one moment where Lo had started making money before I did and he moved out, right? So I still needed a roommate. I go to this dude, I ain't gonna say his name from here, Liz Rooks. Let's just say his name is Liz. Real name is Chris. Chris was a cool dude, man, but Chris hated on all my motion. You gotta understand, I had motion at that time. Why? Every time you look up, I had somebody coming up the stairs.
2: Clay Thompson, Splash Brother.
16: Man, I had motion.
2: But I ain't leaving.
16: He couldn't take it, man. He kicked me out after 3 months. I was like, what'd I do?
2: Since you had all of them. Yeah, that's what happened. Ryan, you ever had a room?
16: Oh, and I didn't do nothing wrong.
24: No. Who's I was in college.
2: Oh, okay. Yeah, I forgot you terrible, went to college.
24: I actually had a bad situation. I'm not going to say his name. No, I will actually, Rob. So,
2: y'all kill me with Diego and say his name.
16: And then we say it anyway.
24: Unfortunately, you know, in college, a lot of them places, it was a joint lease.
2: Mm-hmm.
24: Rob, long story short, dropped out of Purdue, but did not tell nobody. I did not know Rob was not paying his portion of the rent.
2: You got put out?
24: Until they knocked on our door and basically looked at me and was like, hey, y'all owe this amount of much money that he hasn't been paying. If you can't pay it by now, we got to put you out. So I had to call my parents. We had a lawyer up and everything like, hey, I'm about to get kicked out. So my dad, thank God, ended up paying it. But we had to get a lawyer because then after that, he went ghost and wasn't trying to pay the money back and everything.
16: Wow.
2: Dang.
24: Yeah.
2: See how rich Ryan family
16: you
2: is.
16: That rich
24: Ryan. That's all y'all got.
16: That's all we got from that.
2: That's been outside.
16: I called my dad, and then my dad called a lawyer, and then the lawyer called the lease man, and the lease man called
2: and he
16: the
2: tried
16: and,
2: ghost
16: and then I ghosted him, and then my dad paid it all.
2: Right. Man, all my story would have been like, man, I got put out.
16: Sound like you can live by yourself.
2: Yeah.
16: To me.
2: Man, 866-885-1075. Hit us up, man.

0: For hip hop and R&B, Leon Rogers, Zach Book. We talking, man. Chicago, we sounding off. 866-885-1075. What we talking about today, Zach?
1: Hey, man, we want to know your roommate horror stories. Hit us up. 866-885-1075.
0: Let's go to the phone lines. Who this? Where you checking in from?
2: Yo, this Will from the 100.
0: What's up, man? Will from the Wild Wild. What's happening, bro?
2: Man, I had a roommate that couldn't put their bed sheets on their bed.
0: Oh, so they just sleeping on raw mattress.
2: Man, this was in college, man. The man would ask me to help him every time.
0: Oh, he was pitching woo. Help me make up my bed, please. He said, wanted you to see how his sheets felt.
1: He said, these silk.
2: I had friends that didn't even believe me until one day I purposely didn't help him for about a week, and he asked me dead in front of him.
1: He asked you to help him shower, too. Sound like...
2: Nah.
1: Can you give him a bat?
0: with the loofah. Hell no.
3: To the no.
1: Oh, no. Appreciate your call, bro.
0: Yeah. 866-885-1075. Continue to hit us up. It's GCI.

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3: All right, it's that time of the day that everybody loves. One person going to be absolutely pissed is Leon's goofy ass person of the day. I know I might be a little late on this, but it was a few people that got in line before him. But Keefe D. Keefe D, the brother that just got convicted of killing the great Tupac Shakur, right? 30-year-old murder mystery finally solved, Keefe D. But you gave the police the keys. You went around on podcasts talking about your experiences as a gangster. Wrote a book on everything that happened that fatal night in Las Vegas, and now you crying, hey, that book, that was just, I was playing. You know what I'm saying? You know how you get drunk, you tell stories, you embellish a little bit. Like, I was there, but I wasn't there. No, now your ass there, and there is jail. And you're going to stay there for a long time. But you played yourself, man. I didn't know gangsters went on podcasts and talked about their exploits. I thought they took it like my man, Lil Wayne say, real G's move in silence like lasagna. Okay? But Keefe D, you gone now. Don't worry about it. It's all good. Maybe you was a scapegoat. Maybe not. But at the end of the day, you played yourself. You played yourself. You got nobody to blame but you. No wiretaps. No Fed investigations. It's you. Just talking. Freely. Like I do on the radio. You just talking. Man, sit your goof ass down.
1: Let's go.

0: 107.5 WGCI, the Shy's number one for hip-hop and R&B. It's your boy, Zach Book, and let's jump into it, your Z-Spot Entertainment report. Now, as you see, TMZ, they reported that David's attorney has withdrawn from his case. You know that guy who had the allegedly had the lady in his trunk, in the Tesla, the little girl in his trunk.
1: Yeah, the little girl, the 15-year-old girl.
0: Well, he has an October 19th court date. Well, he's going to go in there with a public defender now because his attorney has withdrew, and they say he ain't got no money. Lack
1: How
0: of funds.
1: To say it's over without saying it's over. When your regular attorney say, hey, listen, man, yeah, I'm gone.
0: But they're saying that he don't have money to even get another attorney.
1: Yeah,
0: and going into a murder trial with a public defender don't seem like you.
1: He was cooked anyway, though. From all the stuff that they was bringing up on him, he was cooked anyway. So, you know.
0: Yeah, that's a big blow right there. So, we'll definitely keep you up to date when that trial happens, though.
1: I'm glad he getting what he deserved, though.
0: Also, did you see this? This was interesting. Aaliyah's uncle blamed his own son for her death and claimed that he failed to handle her travel accommodations as asked. Now, his name is Barry Hankerson. He blamed his son, Jomo Hankerson, said that it was his job to, like, book the flight back and forth or whatever, or, you know, make sure the travel accommodations were okay. So he said he blamed her. But let me give you some context to it. Jomo was also suing his father. First, he's suing his father over some unpaid money and different things. Or so it was like some royalty that was going on.
1: I mean,
0: so the family is beefing.
1: Yeah, I mean, at the end of the day, it's tragic that Aaliyah lost her life, but a grown person, she decided to hop on the plane and go back. Because I remember the choreographer of the video, Fatima, I think it was, that was famous for doing like Michael Jackson videos and stuff. She asked Aaliyah to stay. She was like, hang out with us a couple of more days and let's enjoy the island. But Aaliyah was like, no, I want to get back. You know, I want to get back home. So, I mean, it's tragic, but when an adult wants to do something, you can't stop an adult from doing something. If she wanted to go home, she wanted to go home.
0: Yeah, that's sad, man. Yeah. And, yeah, man, prayers still go out to Aaliyah and her family. Yep. We'll be right back. Absolutely. Don't move. It's GCI.
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0: 107.5 WGCI, the Shy's number one for hip-hop and R&B. Leon Rogers, Zach Book in the building in Chicago. It's time to sound off right here, 866-885-1075. We posed the question today.
1: Is marriage worth it in 2026, man?
0: Well, as somebody that's been married since 2002, it has its... Of course it has its pros and its cons. It just all depends on what you want out of life. Like, I think a lot of people found out what life is like not having a partner during COVID. When we was locked down, you couldn't go nowhere. Wasn't nobody supposed to be outside to see you for fear of getting sick. A lot of people who was by themselves really was like, man, like, it kind of sucks just waking up to nobody. But some people like that. Some people like their solitude. And like being alone, you know, not sharing a space.
1: I get it. I think it's, if you value that family unit, I think marriage is the way to go. Mm-hmm. If you want that family unit, you know what I'm saying? You value that consistency and that's what you value. Now, if you don't, some people just like, I'd rather just be outside. I'd rather just, you know, have my space and not, I don't really want that.
0: My thing
1: then
0: is,
1: I don't think it is. I don't think you should do it.
0: I think, and then some people, like, you can't go into marriage as a business. Like, I'd rather have somebody that...
1: Dang, I thought it was a business.
0: It is, but you can't... For me, it's, if for me, it's about the person. Mm-hmm. If I don't like you, how can I do business with you?
1: Right.
0: Especially living in the house together, sharing everything. I get it, you don't want no bum. I ain't saying don't vet nobody. But at the end of the day, you got to like the person, man. Like, you got so many people that like the idea of marriage. But then when you get in there...
1: They don't like the
0: When
1: person.
0: Everything's good, when we up, it's great. But as soon as we hit that valley, that's when you find out, do you really like me? Or you just like what I bring into the marriage? It's two different things. So,
1: but then I don't think, to the flip of that, I don't know if like is enough to sustain it. You know what I'm saying? Like, y'all can like each other, but then if everything else ain't handled, y'all gonna end up disliking each other because of the things that, you know.
0: But I guess if you have a strong like and a love for a person, that's when going through the struggle together matters.
1: Okay.
0: That's when it matters. If I don't like you, it's real easy for me to disconnect when stuff go bad.
1: That's true.
0: I don't really care about you no way.
1: It's
0: just like, did you make $150,000 a year?
1: Hit
0: us up, 866-885-1075. It's GCI.

0: buck and jock for authority and power, but you're supposed to love a woman like your mother loved you with a twist to it. It's the unconditional love. How can you trust a person? You're in love with a person and you can't trust them that you lay your head next to. If a woman goes out and just already shopping for herself and she just picks you up something, and vice versa for the man too, that woman's thought enough for you. What I'm trying to tell you is a relationship is like Frankie Beverly Mays. We are one. When your leg move, my leg move. We speak up. When I finish to say a sentence, you should be able to finish it. Should nothing be coming between two people that's tired of being sick and tired? Because you got men and women out there bullshitting with each other. And you can't be doing that. You people too old. People tired.
1: Well,
0: and I
1: come
0: find
1: on.
0: Somebody that's tired just like I'm tired.
1: Come on, old school.
2: Old school.
1: Tell me.
2: I love you, man. But why are you on your fourth wife?
0: Oh, that's no problem because I was young and did some crazy so today. I was dealing drugs. I did a lot of stuff. And I'm like this. I'm not going to sit back. I got a three-year-old right now.
1: We got to go. We got to go, man. We only got a couple hours on the show. 866-885-1075. It's GCI.

0: 107.5 WGCI, the Shy's number one for hip-hop and R&B. Leon Rogers, Zach Boog with Smack Dab. Chicago, we're sounding off. We asked the question today, Zach.
1: Yeah, man, we got the topic. Is marriage worth it in 2026, man? I've been getting y'all DMs. We got a DM from red_lace359. Says, marriage worth it? In this economy, we barely survive in relationships. Now you want me to merge bills, too. I thought it would help the other way around, though. I get what she's saying. Then I got another one that says, marriage is still worth it if you find somebody that actually wants to build, not just splint rent and post pictures.
0: Right. And wow. That's what I say. It's what are your intentions coming into it? You know what I'm saying? Mm-hmm. If you're disingenuous from the jump, he got a nice car, she make this money and she make money, you going into it for the wrong reasons.
1: Yeah.
0: Marriage is going to be wins together and struggles together, 100%. It's not going to be sweet the whole way around.
1: Right, this is hilarious. I got somebody, James_963 said, marriage used to be till death do us part. Now it's till somebody check my phone.
0: Yeah.
1: That's wild.
0: Facts.
1: That's wild. Y'all
0: continue the conversation.
1: Hit us up, man.
0: It's GCI.

0: 107.5 WGCI, the Shy's number one for hip-hop and R&B. Leon Rogers, Zach Book in the building. Don't forget, man, Sister Strut, Breast Cancer Walk, presented by your local Ford dealers. It goes down Saturday, October 3rd at the Croc Center. The registration is free. Donations are welcome to benefit the Sisters Network Chicago chapter. And Zach, you know for a fact, because we've done it numerous times, it's always a vibe at the Sister Strut. Rain, sunshine, whatever, man. They get the people fired up on the stage with the workout. The DJs do their thing.
1: Yeah, to me, it's kind of like a pink party. Like, we have a good time. And we celebrate the survivors. We even celebrate those that have transitioned.
0: And the supporters.
1: Yes.
0: The workers that support the people that are going through it. What I like about it, really, the key part of it is, for me, not only getting to see our listeners who listen to us every morning, mm-hmm. and talk to them and hear their stories and share their stories, I'll just always be fascinated to see what Crazy Howard McGee is going with.
1: Now, what?
0: I love, because Crazy Howard is not going, you know, I like that. So it's always fun to roast him at the Sister Strut. But make sure y'all join us, man. Come on out to go to WGCI.com, Saturday, October 3rd at the Croc Center. 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
2: Y'all know what this is. 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So.

0: 107.5 WGCI, the Shy's number one for hip-hop and R&B. It's your boy Zach Boog, and it's time for the prayer of the day.
1: Amen.
0: Dear Lord, I just ask that you please, please let these gas prices go down. And I'm not talking about a few cents. I'm not talking about 10 cents, 20 cents. I need $2, $3 down, Lord. I want you to take it back to the 90s. I know you can. I want to see 203, 195, something. But these gas prices, my car is little. And it took me $75 to fill it up downtown, which is absolutely ridiculous. So I feel sorry for everybody who got V8 trucks and engines and different things like that. We just need a little break. Let the gas companies make a mistake, Lord. Whatever it takes. This we ask in your mighty name. Amen. Amen. Amen.
2: JY, turn me up. Miami. That's for all my scammers and my kid money.

0: 107.5 WGCI, the Shy's number one for hip-hop and R&B. Leon Rogers, Zach Bug, and our buddy Angela Yee is on the line with us, man. We're going to talk some talk today.
1: Yeah, we want to ask you, Angela, after a divorce or a breakup and you move on, right, how long should you wait until you introduce the kids to your new person?
2: Man, I just feel like it's all subjective. And I want to say this. I always feel like dads are faster to do that than moms in general. I don't know why that is, because I feel like moms be so much more, like, overprotective. But you know how many guys I've dated that have introduced me to their kids, like, right away? As a matter of fact, when I was younger, one guy left me with his kid the first time. Like, damn. I gotta go to this basketball game. And I was like, you gotta come get your child. Like, I don't even know him. But I do think you should wait. And even for myself, I don't want to meet somebody's kid right away, because I feel like I don't want to disrespect the mother.
0: Okay, that's very thoughtful of you.
2: What do you guys think?
0: Well, I know if I get divorced this late in the game, I ain't gonna let no new chick meet my kids anyway, because she's probably gonna be the same age as the oldest one.
2: They work together.
0: I'm going to the rookie draft. Dad, she's 2 years older than me. All right, listen to your stepmama when she tell you to go do so.
2: Yeah, I just think you gotta be responsible too, because people are crazy out here. You don't want nobody around your kids until you know them, and also until you feel like they're gonna be like a permanent fixture in your life. At least you feel like they are, because I think too early you're not gonna be like, this is mommy's, you know, boyfriend, or this is daddy's girlfriend. You don't want to say that too early unless, you know, it's really more serious than that. I know with my boyfriend, and I also think it depends on how old the kids are.
0: I was just going to say that. Yeah.
1: It depends on how old the kids are, and it depends on how you can meet them, but how were they introduced?
2: Right.
1: You know what I'm saying? Like, if I just brought my son up here and they met Bree, you know what I'm saying? Right. He don't know the difference between Bree and somebody I was dating. Ain't nobody going to be introduced as my partner.
0: But if she was walking from the bathroom back to your bedroom in her drawers, and he happened to come outside wiping his
2: we
0: ass.
2: We worked together.
1: He wouldn't see that. I'd be like,
2: you can't even say somebody auntie or uncle, because then later on it's not, you know?
1: It's daddy's friend. Yeah, daddy, what y'all doing?
0: Hey, that worked for Cheryl Swoops. She told the baby for the longest that was his auntie. Next thing you know, they getting married.
2: That's confusing. You know, you gotta just be honest and take your time.
1: No, you can't be honest to a 5-year-old. Because they will repeat it.
3: Daddy said that that's his chicken head.
2: And them kids will repeat it.
1: Yeah, they're going to repeat it.

0: 107.5 WGCI, the Shy's number one for hip-hop and R&B. That's going to do it for us today, man, on Labor Day. Angela Yee is up next, man. We hope y'all enjoyed rocking with us today.
1: Yeah, man, we had a great time. And y'all get out here, man, have some fun.
0: Yeah, I'm about to go on fire up the grill, dog.
1: Okay.
0: Yeah, fire it up.
1: All right, girl, go
0: Care
1: ahead.
0: What's going on? You come through, bring some.
1: Okay.
0: Put it on the grill.
1: Don't goat. I'm bringing goat.
0: Bring the goat. I will cook it. Okay? Don't be like Bree and Ryan show up just with some vegetables. You roast these. This will go good with the lamb.
1: That's funny.
0: Now, Ryan will bring some wine, though.
1: Boxed. This the best guy.
0: This is barefoot. We'll see y'all Tuesday morning, man. Bright and early, 6 a.m. to 10 a.m. right here on 107.5 WGCI.

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1: You're tapped in the Way Up with Angela Yee.
2: What's up? It's Way Up at Angela Yee, and happy Labor Day, everybody. You know why today is a big day also? It's September 7th, and it's the West Indian Day Parade in Brooklyn. You know, Labor Day feels a little late this year because it's always the first Monday of September. Well, August 31st was on a Monday, and so September 7th is like the latest it could potentially be. So everybody's like, when is Labor Day? Why is it so late? That's why, but I'm excited. Now, if you don't know about the West Indian Day Parade, this celebration's been going on in Brooklyn since the 1960s. So it's really a big deal. It's one of the city's largest annual celebrations. So there's a lot of street closures. So if you happen to be visiting or if you're in New York, just know that it's going to be mayhem, but a good type of mayhem. All right. Well, DJ Pro Style is going to be mixing for you up here today because I know there's a lot of cookouts going on in the warm weather. We're going to miss summer. So let's drag this out as long as possible, but let's have some fun and let's be safe. It's Way Up.
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Hit me on a gun. 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
41: What's up? It's Way Up with Angela Yee, and we are outside partying, having fun. Y'all, post a picture at us at Way Up with Yee. Let us know where you are and what you're doing on this Labor Day. But

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9: 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I repeat, that

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9: Traffic.
10: Well, still no problems on the Dan Ryan, either inbound or outbound right now. And 57 is completely clear both ways. Inbound Bishop Ford's okay. Outbound is not. You're solid from the Steel Bridge to 159th, 37 minutes back to 8094. I'm Bonnie Green, and that's your latest total traffic.
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4: 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I really, really like listening to old school music. 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But let's see, all my God kids love Taylor Swift so much. Like, you have to hear the way that they sing this song. They're like, you have to listen, G-Ma, to the song. And look, and can I buy it? And can I get it? So it's definitely some Taylor Swift happening around me going on. And she's super cool. I also really appreciate the way that she writes music and plays music and everything. So she's dope. I like ASAP Rocky. I like ASAP Ferg too. So yeah, there's a lot of things I'm into.
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2: 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You know, when I was a child, pop music was the best music you could hear. You know, you'd hear Madonna, Prince, Michael, Whitney Houston, Stevie Wonder, Genesis, Peter Gabriel. You'd hear those records and they just felt good to you. Or like, I'll never forget, like, Queen's Another One Bites the Dust used to play on the black stations, as well as the pop stations and the rock stations. So to me, that's just like when music was just so good that like it just broke down partitions. And I think that it's starting to do that again. And I love and commend pop music for that. It's just good to see that like good music is now floating to the top of like the charts, and that's the way it's always supposed to be. And I'm just glad that pop music is back there, you know?
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1: What's up? It's Way Up with Angela Yee, and happy Labor Day. 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But you know what we can do for you? We can provide that soundtrack for you right now. It's Way Up. 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
4: Traffic.
5: Well, still some pretty nice roads for the most part. The Ryan, not a problem either way. Same thing with 57 and the inbound Ford, but outbound is a mess. You're solid from 115th to 159th. Crash on the right shoulder in the construction zone. It's 40 minutes back to 80-94. Northbound drive backs up Balboa to Jackson. I'm Bonnie Green, and that's your latest total traffic.
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3: 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There's everywhere. So, I mean, that's where I come from. It's just Memphis had its own little thing to it that I came up in. Just like, you know, like L.A. known for what gang banging a lot. So in they hood, it's probably more banging. Memphis, it was more hustling. It's all about the money.
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5: 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Yo, what's going on, y'all? 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And when I'm in the city, I'm tuned in to the best female DJ, DJ BG on WGCI. 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
23: Traffic.
24: Still some pretty nice-looking expressways for this early afternoon. The inbound and outbound Ryan clear. 57 has no delays. The inbound Ford's okay. Outbound is not. You're solid. 115th to 159th. 37 minutes back to 80-94. And the northbound drive tight, Balboa to Jackson. I'm Bonnie Green, and that's your latest total traffic.
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6: 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It's Way Up with Angela Yee and happy Labor Day. 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
14: Bishop Ford out about a solid. Bobby and Woods to Sibley. Dan Ryan, 8094, 44 minutes. Heavy traffic, 8094 eastbound. Calumet Avenue to Grant. Westbound a stop ago. Indiana Toll to Klein. At Klein, disabled vehicle right shoulder. I-94 westbound stop ago. Bluck Road to US 421. I'm Tom Beck, and that's your latest total traffic.
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4: 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But let's see, all my guy kids love Taylor Swift so much. Like, you have to hear the way that they sing this song. They're like, you have to listen, Gma, to the song. And look, and can I buy it? And can I get it? So it's definitely some Taylor Swift happening around me going on. And she's super cool. I also really appreciate the way that she writes music and plays music and everything. So she's dope. I like ASAP Rocky. I like ASAP Ferg too. So yeah, there's a lot of things I'm into.
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4: Traffic.
5: Traffic. Get right outbound at 18th, a crash. Stop and go on Bishop Ford outbound 130th to 159th. Heavy traffic, 8094 westbound, central to Kennedy Avenue, a disabled vehicle at Klein, right shoulder. Stop and go I-94 westbound, Bluck Road to US 421, from Michigan State Line to Indiana Toll, 49 minutes. I'm Tom Beck, and that's your latest total traffic.
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0: Bow Wow, Chris Brown, Shorty Like Mine, right here on 107.5 WGCI, the Shy's number one for hip-hop and R&B. Your boy High Riding took the whole weekend off because I want to be out in the streets. I want to be out in the community. I want to be just everywhere. Let's got to rewind real quick, man. I had a time at Ye concert. Had to be one of the best concerts I've ever been to. I mean, I only been to about like five of them, and they all been kind of Ye, but the production, top tier, man. If you went to the Ye concert, you know exactly what I'm talking about. And each night was just definitely a surprise. All right, but also, man, let's talk community, because I was definitely out in these streets, man. Shout out to Maywood Fest the last 2 days. Been rocking out with them. Man, shout out to the mayor out there. I got to say, man, they definitely did their thing for the youth, especially creating a teen zone. And I was over that and DJing for the kids. And Javen, D-Lo, Kimo, Hulk came out, Mr. Scuba. It was a time. So shout out to those kids out there in Maywood, man. I know we had to end things a little early. Don't get discouraged about a few, you know, bad apples in a bunch that messed up everything towards the end. But the whole day, a success for real, man. I got to say that, man. Much praise to the mayor out there, for real, man. I see the growth, and I see what you're doing out there for those kids, man. I applaud that, and shout out to the police officers that was engaging with the kids, man. That shows a lot. I would say that, man. I always preach that when I'm out in the community, man. These police officers gotta go, and you have to connect with the community. Not just police them and all that. Connect with them, man. It was police officers out there playing football with the kids, man. I mean, if you see it on my page, you follow me at my name is High Rod. One of the one of the sheriffs was on stage footworking with some of the kids, and I thought that was just super amazing. So, again, yeah, check all that out on my IG page. And my name is High Rod. I know y'all like, all right, where the money at, Rod? Where the money? You been going all weekend. Where the money you supposed to be giving out? I got that for you. All right, shout out to Amy Witherite and 1-800-TRUCK-REG. You know I'm giving out $500. We'll qualify you. Well, I'm giving out $500. Then I'm qualifying you for the grand prize of the big amount, which I'm going to give y'all details on that. But you know with me, it comes a game, all right? So we bring in, since I didn't do it yesterday, Hood Jeopardy. We got to do Hood Jeopardy all show long. I got about 5 questions for y'all in the middle of each hour that you're going to have to answer. You're going to have to call me up at 866-885-1075. I see people calling right now. What was that, 708 number? Somebody whoever got 708 number. I got you real soon. All right, what was that? Oh, now 219. Okay, I see Indiana checking in. But look, yeah, just listen out for that Hood Jeopardy question. And I got you. I got you on this money. Free money, man. You hear it in the background right now. T. Grizzly, first day out. That's how I feel like my first day out. I ain't been here in a while. But also Mariah the Scientist, some Chris Brown, Dreams and Nightmares, and so much more. Keep it locked. Your boy High Ride right here on GCI. Welcome to the show.
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13: Traffic.
14: Hi, Sarah. Outbound of Chicago Avenue, vehicles are reportedly blocking a couple of lanes. Dan Ryan, outbound of 18th, a crash. A wreck on the Bishop Ford inbound before 103rd right lane. 8094 to the Ryan, 22 minutes. 8094 westbound stop goes central to Kennedy Avenue. Now, Tom Beck, and that's your latest total traffic.
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0: got songs? Nah, we good.
1: What it is?
0: Yeah. WTCI, Guaranteed Human.
1: Yes, sir.
2: Prayed on my downfall.
3: Like what?
2: These prayed on my downfall. Ooh. On R10, I stood tall.
3: You did?
2: Show these disloyal how to boil. Go get a thermometer for the pot. I need to cook right. Let's keep that water 400 degrees Fahrenheit. You ever been inside a federal courtroom? You ever went to trial and fought for your life? Being broke did something to my spirit. Ask to plug me. They act like they couldn't hear me. Look at me not driving German engineering. You don't want your baby mama. Keep the from near me. Kilroy. Remember when I used to use your L's to hit the road, hit the O and make them big boy sales? Move. Remember when you had them green things mailed with vacuum seals, trying not to have them green things smell? Feds was on me. What you know about related through money? I don't know nothing. I just used to see them walk to the Coney. My body count go from Persian to Cody. Any further questions, you could take that up with the lawyer. My Finkel J money. Brightmo Low Project Joe will tell you every day before school. I sold a half bow. How you think I won best dressed with no support? And had them paid lawyers coming in and out of court. Hey, Wando. Hey, Theo, ain't it a blessing? We made it out Kentucky after all that happened. After the pre-trials, after the status, after them impact statements, after the castle. Hey, JR. Ain't it a blessing? We made it out of Lansing after all that happened. After Michigan State, after Hubbard, when our mans told on us the bands they took from us. Joy Road, but the money.

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1: I already know that.
0: I know they prayed on my downfall. On RTM, I stood tall.
1: On 10 toes.
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2: The shots. Number one. For hip hop and R&B.
3: Yeah.
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3: Yeah.

I got this Hood Jeopardy question for you. You get it right, I got you on this $500. So with that being said, I need somebody to hit my line and give me five black TV show hosts. All right. Again, I said five black TV show hosts. All right. 866-885-1075 is the number. In the meantime, Tim's, what you need is GCI.

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0: Meek Mill, Dreams and Nightmares, right here on 107.5 WGCI, the Shy's number one for hip-hop and R&B, and I'm about to make somebody's dreams come true right now. $500 could be in your pockets, and yeah, qualifying you for the grand prize of $5,000. Whew, that's a lot of money. I could use that right now, all right? But also, somebody else could use it too, man. I just need them to get my Hood Jeopardy question right. That's it, all right? I need five black TV show hosts. That's it, just five black TV show hosts, and I got you. Let me hit the lines right now. GCI, who's this?
1: It's Hootie.
0: Hootie! What's up, Hootie?
1: What's up?
0: What's the word? What's that sound you call me from?
1: West Side.
0: Hootie, yeah. That sound like a West Side, man. I love it. I got a cousin out West named Woody, but hey, Hootie. I need to find some black TV show hosts. I'm trying to hook you over $500 and qualify you for the grand prize of $5,000. Do you got?
1: Okay, I got.
0: Oh, look at my brother. I don't know about you no more. What about that?
1: You out here messing me. We finna win this money for
0: Hobbs. That's what I'm about. This for little mama right now. Five black TV show hosts. Go.
1: Five.

0: Arsenio Hall.
1: Arsenio Hall?
0: Tell me I got it.
1: You said Arsenio Hall?
0: Yes.
1: I'll see you, Darius. I got you. Hey, look.
0: Danny, we won, girl.
1: I got you. You and Lil Mama, y'all got y'all some money, $500 in your pocket. Also qualifying you for the grand prize of $5,000. Big shout out to Amy Witherite and 1-800-TRUCK-WRECK. I just need you to tell everybody in the city and the whole world what station just hooked you up and thank Amy Witherite.
0: Amy Witherite,
1: she's so nervous. We got that $500 probably had to go to another phone or something. But anyway, you got it.
2: Look.
1: Tuesday, 3:10, September 8th, that's tomorrow. You might get a call from somebody. We still got about four or five more winners in this hour, all the way till 6 o'clock. So, make sure y'all keep it locked. 3 o'clock hour, we're going to qualify somebody else and get them that $500. So keep it locked. All right, I got more music for y'all on the other side. Let's do this, man. Drake Shebang, also Mariah the Scientist, Burning Blue, Sexy Red, and so much more. It's coming up next right here on GCI.
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Mariah the Scientist Burning Blue right here on GCI. A lot more money to give out, especially in this 3 o'clock hour. All right, you got another chance at $500. Also want to let y'all know a lot happening in the next few weeks as well, man. September 27th, The Laugh Factory with The Morning Show, Leon Rogers and Zach Boog. 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All right, also, Sister Strut. All right, I got details coming up on that because I definitely want y'all to come out and walk for a good cause. All right, right now, Sexy Red, if you want it, it's GCI. If you want it.

0: I hope y'all love me, especially the ones that win this money. Your boy Hot Rod right here on 107.5 WGCI, the Shy's number one for hip hop and R&B. 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That grand prize winner will be announced on Tuesday, tomorrow at 3:10. 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All right, gotta let y'all know what's going down, man. A lot. I told y'all the comedy show, but also Sister Strut. Don't miss out on Sister Strut, for real, man. 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All right. I got another Hood Jeopardy question coming up for y'all in this 3 o'clock hour. And, of course, I got more music you hear in the background. Don Toliver, E85. Also, G Herbo went legit. Let's take it back with Young Money, Every Girl. Actually, I'm going to give y'all a hint. This next Hood Jeopardy question is going to be about winning. All right? So just keep it locked. I don't want to say nothing else. All right? I got so much more music coming up on the side, man. Your boy Hot Rod right here on GCI.
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A classic, man. Every year, I wish I could. They were outside of Yekas. Oh, my God. Groups. Anyway, man, your boy Hot Rod right here on GCI. Speaking of girls, let's get to this next Hood Jeopardy question. How you hitting in the background right now? Lock this number on your phone. Call me up if you get the answer. 866-885-1075. Big shout out to Amy Witherite and 1-800-TRUCK-WRECK. I'm about to hook somebody up. $500 and qualify you for the grand prize of $5,000. All right? I was talking about girls. I need somebody to hit my line and hit me with five. I need five black actresses. All right? Five black actresses. You got them. Hit my line right now. Give me those five names, and I got you with $500 and putting your name in the box for $5,000. All right? Chris Brown, it depends.

0: That's right, Mariah the Scientist, Is It a Crime, right here on 107.5 WGCI, the Shy's number one for hip-hop and R&B. Your boy Hot Rod taking over the afternoons. Just, I missed both of my shows this past weekend, man. Just out with the community, man. Y'all know I got nothing but respect for the community and the youth and all that, so I definitely got to be out there and rock out, all right? But I'm here, and we giving out money. Good thing, all right? Labor Day, shout out to Amy Witherite and 1-800 Truck Wreck. $500 could be in your pocket, and also qualifying you for the grand prize of $5,000. The lines are blowing up. You know when I'm on the radio, we got to play a game. We got to, all right? Hood Jeopardy, I didn't get a chance to do it yesterday, so we're doing it every hour all the way till 6 o'clock. So with that being said, I had a question for y'all in this 3 o'clock hour. I needed five black actresses. That's it. Just needed five black actresses. And I got you on this $500. So let me hit the lines right now. See which one of y'all got my answer. All right, GCI, who's this?
1: It's Cheryl.
0: Cheryl. What's up, Cheryl? What's that time you calling me from?
1: I'm calling from the West Side.
0: West Side. West Side checking in. They trying to get this money. All right. Hey, Cheryl. I got $500 for you right now. I just need to know five black actresses. Can you give me five black actresses?
1: I can.
0: All right, let's do it.
1: Angela Bassett.
0: One.
1: Taraji P. Henson.
0: Two.
1: Jada Pinkett.
0: Three.
1: Lauren London.
0: Four. Okay.
1: Jennifer Hudson.
0: I'm about to say, you better. Come on now. Come on now. There you go. Look,
1: I got it.
0: You know you got it. You know you do. All right.
1: Period.
0: I got you. $500 in your account just like that. And I'm qualifying you for the grand prize of $5,000. Wish that winner will be announced tomorrow at 3:10. So make sure you tap in with the radio. Tone going to announce that. But your boy High Ride, I got you on this. And all I need you to do is shout out. Thank Amy Witherite and 1-800 Truck Wreck. And also let me know what stations just hooked you up.
1: WGCI, period. Thank you. This is
0: Witherite. I love y'all, man. I ain't gonna lie to you, but look, 2 hours of commercial free. That's how much I love y'all too, man. No commercials. We just rocking out with music, but you gotta listen out for that Hood Jeopardy question. All right, let's get to it. Your boy High Ride right here on GCI.
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It's back September 18th and the 19th in Las Vegas. Two nights, one stage, Cardi B, just added Sierra. You want in on this? 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Don't miss out on this free trip for two plus $1,000 in spending cash, all right? In the meantime, I got this Wizkid, Tim's Essence, GCI.

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And I'm just going to fast forward to tomorrow because tomorrow's going to be somebody day. 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But to be a part of that grand prize envelope, you got to win this $500 first. So I got another Hood Jeopardy question coming up for y'all in the middle of this hour. Make sure y'all keep a lot. Right now, Glorilla is GCI. You would think.

down, cause they can't get up with me. My ex know my old friend, both they some clowns. Thinking that she got one up on me, she got my hammer down. He thought he won't gon' have to stand on like he was handicapped. Made that stand on it, now his can't stand me now.

all the friends. Bring them out, man. September 27th at the Laugh Factory, the WGCI Comedy Showcase. New name, but same vibe, man. The morning show, Leon Rogers and Zach Boog will be there. Don't miss out on this. Get them tickets right now, starting at $25. And you can listen for free tickets during the morning show, man, 6 a.m. to 10 a.m. All right. I got that Hood Jeopardy question coming up for y'all in just a bit. Your boy, High Rod, 2 hours of commercial free, man. Let me get you singing right now. Keisha Cole is GCI.

My brother, man, it's just so amazing hearing this song and just seeing my brother grow. First performance at Morgan Park High School to not just selling out shows. Baby Chief, do it. Ghetto Love Story right here on GCI. Your boy High Rod, man, he got a lot coming up in October. I ain't gonna spill all the beans, but just know Chicago be ready for him. All right, look, you hear it in the background right now. It's time to give out some money, man. $500 courtesy of Amy Weatherright and 1-800-TRUCK-WRECK. Also qualifying somebody for $5,000. So since we talk about ghetto love stories, let's talk about black love stories. All right, black love story movies. I don't need somebody to hit my line right now. 866-885-1075. Give me five black love story movies. All right, again, I need five black love story movies. 866-885-1075, and I got you on this $500. All right, in the meantime, while I find my winner, Doja Cat, it's GCI. Good luck.

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0: That's right, Rihanna, Rude Boy, right here on 107.5 WGCI, the Shy's No More for hip hop and R&B. It is time to give out another $500 and qualify somebody for that grand prize of $5,000 that will be announced tomorrow with Tone Capone. All right, so with that being said, you know, your boy Howard, I got Hood Jeopardy questions for you every hour, and I need to know some black love story movies. Let me hit the line right now. GCI, who's this?
1: Yo, this Toya.
0: Toya? What's up, Toya? What's that town you call me from?
1: What's up, man? South fast.
0: Thank you. I'm trying to say. Y'all just giving the money to the West Side right now, but.
1: Man, come on, man.
0: Hey, Toya from the South Side. You know I gotta represent, you know, I'm from the South Side, but I need to find out some black love story movies right now. I need five of them. You got five black
1: Five. I go, let's do.

0: That was you.
1: That was me.
0: Hey, he was on it. You've been calling all.
1: Hey, I was on it, man.
0: I just walked in. You was calling. So you met me. Hey, dog, you all good. $500 in your pocket, and also qualifying you for the grand prize of $5,000 courtesy of Amy Witherite and winning after truck wreck. That winner will be announced tomorrow with Tom Capone at 3:10. So make sure you just put them prayers up tonight. But I know one thing.
1: Hey, prayers going up.
0: Look, one thing, you got that $500. I just need you to thank Amy Witherite and 1-800-TRUCK-WRECK, and also let me know what station just hooked you up.
1: Hey, 107.5, and thank you, Amy Witherite. You the best. I love y'all.
0: Hey, I got another question coming up for y'all in the 5 o'clock hour as we continue to vibe out commercial-free. I got some Boss Man D-Lo coming up, Beyonce, some Drake, Leon Thomas, and so much more. Right now, let me do it for my son, because he waiting on me to get home, man. Head Bamboo is GCI.

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All right, so make sure y'all keep a lock for that. In the meantime, man, I got this Drake shebang. It's GCI.

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Lonnie right here on GCI, your boy High Rock. Commercial free, but I know y'all waiting on that Hood Jeopardy question. All right, it's coming up real soon. All right, but right now I want to let y'all know, get your pink outfits ready, pink shirt, pink hoodie, pink pants, pink shoes, all that. 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All the details and registration, WGCI.com. Go do that right now. All right, let me get to this Leon Thomas before I get y'all that question. It's GCI. She's

0: GCI, they funny as hell. And they play all the best hip hop. Period. What?
1: It is my way, it's been on the morning and I'm not doing this. It is my way, it's been on the morning and I'm not doing this. It is my way, but come to the mic song with the champion song.

people run from them guns up. When them it comes to my song, within the champion sound, the bugle that blows.

right, we made it. We had made it to the last question of this hour. All right, but you still got chances to win this $500 and qualify for $5,000 in the 6 o'clock, 7 o'clock, and 8 o'clock hour with Jamal Smalls. But right now, you got to get this Hood Jeopardy question right from me, your boy Hot Rod. So with that being said, hopefully y'all went to church yesterday and hopefully you heard some church songs. So I need five gospel singers, all right? Five gospel singers, artists, however, hit my line 866-885-1075. Give me those five gospel singers or five gospel artists, your choice, and I got you on my last $500 and qualify you for $5,000. All right, well, I found my winner. Mariah the Scientist, Burning Blue, is GCI. Good luck.

0: This shot's number one for hip hop and R&B.
1: You already know.
2: Okay. Okay. God is slipping. No shit, Barbie dolls. 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No, I ain't driving, so I got 90 class. No, I ain't even alone.

0: Back at it. They back. They getting all this money. All right, so look, Cisco, my last Hood Jeopardy question of the night, of the afternoon or the evening, however you want to call it, courtesy of Amy Witherite and 100 Truck Greg. I need five gospel artists or singers. Can you name me five gospel artists or singers?
1: Oh, we got Kirk Franklin.
0: Okay.
1: CC Wild.
0: Did you say Jesus Christ?
1: No. CC Wild.
0: Okay.
1: Fred Hammond.
0: Okay, that's three.
1: Yolanda Adams.
0: That's four. One more.
1: Mahelia Jackson.
0: Give me a Mahelia Jackson song. You over there just reading names about all these. Hey, but look, you got.

0: name will be announced tomorrow at 3:10 with Tom Capone, but I just need you right now to thank Amy Witherite and 100 Truck Wreck, and also let me know what stations just hooked you up.
1: WGCI. Thank you, Amy.
0: Just somebody helping us. How you pronounce this? Give me a song for my Elliot Jackson. Anyway, I'm getting out of here, man. Jamal Smalls is up next. I know I miss y'all, like I say, this whole weekend because I've been out rocking out, man, at the Ye concert. Then I had the Maywood Fest. Chicago Summer Series was awesome. Big shout out to League of They Own winning the championship this year. But with that being said, I will be in a lot this week. Starting on Wednesday, man, sitting there for Lil Cuz. Wednesday all the way to Sunday, 6 to midnight. Hey, we're going to have some fun and we're going to rock out. Follow me on social media at My Name Is Hot Rod. And Is is spelled with an I-Z. Like I always say, keep showing the world you're special. Keep taking chances. Keep being different. And keep proving people wrong. But more importantly, prove to yourself you can do whatever you want to do in life. I will talk to y'all on Wednesday. And good luck to those winners. Your boy Hot Rod right here on GCI. I'm gone.
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0: 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All right. Getting up out of here, like I said, Jamal Smalls is up next, and I will talk to y'all on Wednesday at 6 p.m. Let me take it back real quick, man. T.I. Top back. Your boy High Ride right here on GCI.
1: 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I like my beat down low, down low, down low.

All right, man. Happy Labor Day. What up, man? Jamal Smalls, GCI, tapping in on this marvelous Labor Day. Welcome to the barbecue, man. Welcome to the cookout. All right. The algorithm landed you right here. Salute. You're right where you're supposed to be. All right. I got fire, back-to-back fire. It depends. Chris Brown on the way in that spin that right now on 107.5 at GCI.

Smiles with a Z on my Instagram, man. Yeah, I'm trying to see where y'all barbecuing at. Where the Q? All right, let me know where y'all at out south. Y'all hitting 290 out west. All right, let me know at Jamal Smiles with a Z. Fran, do right now, and that GOMF on the way.

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